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5: Tonight, mainly cloudy with a low of 17. Tomorrow, we can expect possible showers with a high of 24. And Monday, cloudy with possible showers, high of 26.
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Adams. This song almost made the countdown. It did not make it, but we expect it to make it very soon. It is from Parker McCollum. Here is Killin' Me, your almost made it song this week on the Country Top 30.

0: Taylor Swift, I Knew It, I Knew You, at number 6 here on the countdown. Now let's play What Year Was It?
1: What year, what year, what year, what year was it? What year, what year, what year, what year, what year was it?
0: All these things happened in the same year. Can you name the year? Taylor Swift released her self-titled debut album. High School Musical premiered on Disney, and Twitter launches. What year was it? Taylor Swift releases Taylor Swift the album, High School Musical, and Twitter launches. Think about it. What do you have? The answer is 2006. All right, Rascal Flatts, from that year, here is Life is a Highway on the Country Top 30.

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1: Now here's a request from Amber in Illinois. 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

Welcome back to the countdown. As you know, we lost a legend and one of the greatest humans on Earth, and that was Dolly Parton. We love the many times Dolly stopped by the show or the many times we got to spend with Dolly, and she was loved not only by everybody that listens, but everybody who knew her, and obviously you saw all the outpouring of emotion for Dolly. So we're going to miss her. Let's play a Dolly song now. Here's 9 to 5 on the Country Top 30.

That's Dolly, 9 to 5, here on the Country Top 30. Okay, we're at the top three songs on the countdown. And here we go at number three. It's the last 2 weeks, number one song. Ella Langley and Morgan Wallen. At number three, here is I Can't Love You Anymore on the Country Top 30.

0: Kane Brown, Woman, and number two here on the countdown. Now, let's do some Tell Me Something Good.
1: It's time for the good news.
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3: Tell me something good.
0: We'll talk about how important it is to donate blood and that everybody should do it, that kind of thing. But rarely do we talk about animals donating blood. There was a rescue pit bull in Arizona who helped save the life of a pug by donating its blood. Roland is a 7-year-old pit bull, and so vets determined that the other dog needed blood badly, so they take the other. I didn't know animals could donate blood.
4: I know. Ooh. I have never thought of this, but obviously it happens.
0: But do you have...
4: But they had to match,
0: can
4: right?
0: you take donkey blood and put it in a dog?
5: That's a good question.
4: Yeah.
0: Because that you probably can't with a human. It worked, though. So this shelter pit bull gave blood. This pug is now bouncing back from being underweight, anemic, dehydrated, unresponsive, and it works. So I just don't know if you can take blood from any dog and give it to another. But probably dog to dog. Probably not cat to dog.
5: Yeah.
0: Or pig to dog.
5: Probably not. And also, too, if the dog that donates the blood, is that automatically a generous dog, even though the dog had
6: no choice?
4: It doesn't.
0: Yeah.
4: I mean, it doesn't know.
0: Do you have to get consent?
5: Right.
0: Is that what you're asking?
5: Yeah.
0: Dogs can go straight to other dogs. But I guess it's like humans can go to humans.
4: But does it have to be matched like A-O positive?
5: Or do they even have that?
0: No. Oh. There are 12 types of dog blood. I don't know. It doesn't matter. This is not about science. This is about good news. There you go. That is a story, and both dogs are doing well. That is what it's all about.
1: That was Tell Me Something Good.
0: We have a brand new number one, and it is coming up next.
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0: Thanks for joining us this week. We've got a new number one song. Here he is, Bailey Zimmerman, with this week's number one in Chevy Silverado.

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0: did we just play that song before the other country station? 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

tonight, mainly cloudy with a low of 17. Tomorrow, we can expect possible showers with a high of 24. And Monday, cloudy with possible showers, high of 26.

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Tonight, mainly cloudy with a low of 17. Tomorrow, we can expect possible showers with a high of 24. And Monday, cloudy with possible showers, high of 26.

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0: 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That means local news, traffic, and weather. Every morning and afternoon. 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
1: I'm Lorena Dixon, keeping you in the loop this morning. It's been 9 months since the Wolf Islander 4 has been in service. The ferry vessel returns today with an 80-minute service between Kingston and Marysville. The first trip left Marysville at 5 this morning. Mechanical issues forced the Ministry of Transportation to sideline the Wolf Islander 4 last December and put the aging Wolf Islander 3 back into service. Greater Napanee Council has upheld a grass-cutting order affecting a naturalized property, but reduced the required buffer from 15 feet to 10. Julie Bogdanowitz asked Council to cancel the order, saying the garden supports pollinators and has caused distress for her family.
2: You know, again, I'm here, as I've mentioned in my letter, I will not be destroying my garden and forced to mow. And if the town decides to destroy the garden, I will have no choice but to take legal action for damages.
1: Council approved a 10-foot mowing buffer. The property's compliance deadline is 1 week from tomorrow. Kingston Frontenac Public Library is celebrating a big jump in summer reading. Community members logged a combined 3.2 million minutes during this year's summer reading challenge, double the 1.6 million minutes recorded last year. Liz Coates, manager of programming and outreach, says the results show how much the community values reading and lifelong learning. The library is now encouraging residents to keep reading through its year-round Read It Your Way reading challenge. In sports, the Blue Jays remain a game and a half back of the final wildcard spot. Max Scherzer and two relievers combined on a one-hitter, blanking the Mariners 7-0 yesterday. To the gridiron, Alex Vreeken threw for 366 yards and a touchdown as the Queen Gales opened the OUA football season with a 28-12 victory over the Varsity Blues in Toronto. In the CFL, the Red Blacks remain winless at 0-11. Ottawa dropped a 45-24 decision to the BC Lions. 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
10: Well, good morning. Here with a first check on your drive. Just did a first run through the traffic cameras on the 401. Not seeing any live lane issues eastbound or westbound between Belleville and Brockville, but you will find some pretty thick fog in areas. We do have a fog advisory in effect, reducing visibility on some stretches to near zero. So keep that one in mind to give yourself some extra time this morning. Checking your forecast, again, we do have this fog advisory in effect. Expect fog to dissipate as the morning goes along. Then cloud cover, good chance of showers this afternoon. 5 millimeters of rain is expected with a high of 23, feeling like 28. More showers overnight tonight with the possibility of a thunderstorm. 15 to 25 more millimeters on the way with a low down to 16. Tomorrow, likely to start off with some showers in the morning. Then just cloud cover with a high of 23, feeling like 31. 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
0: Grilling meat, dodging wasps, and melting in the sun.
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0: Yeah, tipping point. That's Dallas Smith. Good morning and welcome to Monday. Big G and Maddie and wake the fun up.
1: Is this the last day of August today?
0: Is this the first day of school? Are the kids? No, they're not back in school today, are they?
1: Back in school tomorrow? Tomorrow, Wednesday.
0: Well, what's today? A snow day?
1: Well,
0: PDA? What do they call it? PA day? What is it?
1: No. I think they're supposed to be back Wednesday, I think it is.
0: Well, come on, parents of the little ones out there. What's going on? Let us know.
1: I think there was, the French school, I think, was in last week.
0: Oh, yeah, last week.
1: Yeah.
0: So, Lame Joke Monday.
1: Lame Joke Monday.
0: And you stay out of it, okay?
1: Okay.
0: Because your jokes are beyond lame.
1: Okay, all right.
0: But if you want to throw one in, you know, maybe redeem yourself.
1: Okay.
0: Jeff Cole classic song.
1: Yes, coming up this hour.
0: 6:45. I see Tim Bolte walked by his office. He's all ready to go. He's putting his race report together for just after 8 this morning.
1: I think he'll probably tell you what I did to him Saturday night at Brockville Speedway.
0: Well, it should be interesting.
1: Yeah.
0: Blue Jays sweep Seattle in the weekend.
1: Mm-hmm.
0: They're off today and they play in Cleveland tomorrow.
1: Robbie swept the weekend.
0: Wow. Okay, we'll find out more about that after 8.
1: Yeah.
0: Stump the Dummies, 4-pack and taste of the Boot Scoot and Boogie Cruise. It's crazy out there.
1: No, we got another prize today.
0: Oh, do we?
1: Yeah.
0: Oh, okay. Are we out of cruise tickets?
1: No. But we've got Rib Fest is on this coming weekend.
0: Oh, okay.
1: So we've got Rib Fest. Rib Fest. I'll reread them.
0: I hope they got a couple of tickets for us. I wouldn't mind going to Rib Fest.
1: We will have a half a rack rib dinner and pulled pork sandwich to give away each day. And it says here this morning, we have 5 pairs of tickets to give away.
0: Oh, yeah?
1: All this week, yeah.
0: So is there any tickets in there for us?
1: We can always make that happen.
0: Yeah.
1: 12th Annual Kingston Rib Fest and Craft Beer Show this next weekend. Yeah.
0: Speaking of beer.
1: Yeah.
0: 50,000 cans of PBR missing.
1: I read 50, that.
0: 50,000 cans of Pabst Blue Ribbon.
1: I read that story, yeah.
0: Like,
1: I was thinking about you, Matty.
0: Don't be touching my PBR. Yeah? Keep your hands off my PBR.
1: Exactly.
0: Okay. All right, let's get this thing rolling. Buckle up and let's ride.
1: Here's Evan Burrison this morning in the south side of Sober on Kingston's New Country 98.9.

0: Kenny Chesney this morning and Carry On. Well, we don't know how fast you're going to be able to carry on this morning, right, Matty? Because it's pretty foggy out there.
1: Oh, yeah. Environment Canada has issued a yellow advisory for heavy fog. Near zero visibility is expected in some areas this morning. Locally, dense fog continues into this morning, and it will gradually dissipate. Motorists are urged to use extra caution while traveling. I know when I left Napanee this morning, I couldn't even see the stoplights in front of me.
0: Wow.
1: Really thick. So please...
0: Did you come to 401?
1: Yeah, I did.
0: Wow.
1: It wasn't as bad as in town. Even here in Kingston was worse than the 401. But maybe that's because I was moving faster. I don't know.
0: I didn't go in the 401. I came across the Wabon this morning and... And up through Counter Street, yeah.
1: The advisory is going to remain in effect as the dense fog moves through the area before conditions improve a little later this morning. Okay, be careful out there.
0: All right, coming up, we've got the Jeff Coat Classic Song of the Morning.
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3: Good morning, I'm Lorena Dixon. Here's what's coming up over the next 48 hours. It's everything you need to know.
4: Good morning, I'm Alyssa Brush. A good conversation can lead to a new friendship, a new skill, or a fresh perspective. And there are a few chances to make those connections around Kingston over the next 48 hours. Today at lunchtime, Cafe Franglish brings Francophones and Anglophones together for casual conversation at 251 Princess Street. It's a relaxed way to practice a language, meet new people, and enjoy some good conversation. Tonight, the Central Branch Library hosts Craft and Create. 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Tomorrow, City Council meets at City Hall. 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On a community note, there are still open spots and a variety of recreational sports programs throughout the day. You can get all the details on these events at kingstondaily.ca. Just click the 48. In the newsroom, I'm Alyssa Brush, and that's what's happening around town.
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10: Well, with this check on your drive, still not seeing any live lane issues on the traffic cameras on the 401 eastbound or westbound between Belleville and Brockville. You will find it slow going, though, through patches of pretty heavy fog. We have a fog advisory in effect, some areas close to zero visibility, so you are going to want to give yourself some extra time and take some extra time as well. We do expect the fog to dissipate as the morning goes along. Then we got showers this afternoon, 5 millimeters or so expected. High of 23 is going to feel like 28 with the humidex. Showers and thunderstorms tonight, 15 to 25 more millimeters of rain with a low down to 16. Pretty good chance showers continue into tomorrow morning. Then just cloud cover later in the day with a high of 23 feeling like 31. 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

0: One, two, three, four. Up and at 'em on a Monday morning, BG and Maddie, and wake the fun up. Shania Twain and any man of mine. Well, there's a fog advisory in effect, a yellow advisory, so please be careful out there. I'm checking the weather Doppler window right now, and man, it's still pretty thick right here in downtown Kingston. Cloudy, a few showers beginning early this afternoon, and the fog patches, by the way, will dissipate hopefully before too long. High today, 23, current temperature, 14.
1: Today is National Trail Mix Day.
0: Oh, really?
1: Yeah, it honors the mix that was developed as a healthy snack to be taken along on hikes.
0: Okay.
1: Yeah, the idea of trail mix can be traced back to the Native American Plain tribes, who carried a mixture of dried meat, usually bison, pounded into powder and mixed with rendered fat and other dried berries.
0: Huh.
1: The mixture was packed into a rawhide pouch and could last for months and even years without refrigeration. Trail mix recipes first appeared in hiking guides in the 1910s and was popularized in its modern form in the 1960s. California surfers, of course. You know, what would they call them back there? Beatniks?
0: Mm.
1: Beatniks and
0: hippies? I don't know.
1: Hippies, yeah.
0: But anyway, if you're going for a hike, don't forget your healthy snack of trail mix. What is it? Nuts, as you said, and fruit and grains.
1: Exactly.
0: Anyway, I guess it's good for the carbohydrates.
1: Yeah, dried fruit and nuts and stuff like that, yeah.
0: So World Stop Sign Day.
1: Oh, no kidding.
0: On this date in 1914, Detroit Police Sergeant Harold Jackson created the first stop sign to help manage a dangerous intersection.
1: Were they stopping the horse away, or were they stopping the cars back then, I guess?
0: Yeah, I'll tell you. They're still with us today.
1: Yeah.
0: And they're all over the world like that. What's that shape called? Octagonal?
1: Octagonal.
0: Octagonal.
1: Yeah.
0: Okay.
1: It was standard. 1923 it was standardized. Wow.
0: Mm-hmm. He actually did it in 1914, but it was standardized in 1923.
1: Standardized.
0: Octagonal. Hit the button, will you?
1: Yeah.
0: My mouth is having a race with my brain, and my mouth is losing.
1: Just not keeping up. Yeah, we've got our, lame joke of the day coming up. Right now, though, here's Dan and Shay, and Say So.

0: Audrey Lee this morning on Kingston's new Country 98.9. Why don't we taillight this town? I don't think you'll be able to see the taillights, Matty.
1: I know. There's a fog advisory in effect near zero visibility. And locally, dense fog will persist into early this morning before dissipating, and travel is going to be hazardous in some areas, so be careful out there, all right? Visibility will likely be suddenly reduced at times. I'm checking the weather Doppler window right now, and that fog is thick, so be extra careful this morning on the roads, all right? And Bobby Joe texted us, I see on the text line, she says that school begins on Wednesday. Of course, all the kids know that, and the parents know that. So just letting you know, if you don't know, school starts on Wednesday.
0: Yeah, but that's okay, because they have Monday off.
1: And tomorrow. So,
0: yeah,
1: it's back to school week, but only half a week.
0: I think most kids get excited about getting back to school, see their old friends and all that. And
1: show off their new clothes.
0: New clothes, yeah, you know, and going into the new grade, especially kids going from grade 8 to grade 9.
1: Mm.
0: Kids going from grade 12 now into college, you know, for the first time.
1: It was always a tough time for me.
0: It was?
1: Yeah, because, all the kids moved on, and I was still back there in grade 4 or grade 7 or grade 9, doing it twice. So, yeah. Anyway, it was kind of tough first day of school for me sometimes.
0: I remember the
1: time. I shouldn't laugh about it.
0: Yeah, the toughest day that I had is having been born and raised in Weston and going to the same schools right up to grade nine.
1: Mm-hmm.
0: And then when I went to Huntsville, when we moved to Huntsville, I was just going into high school.
1: Oh.
0: Just going into grade 9. And I didn't get there until 2 weeks after the school had started in September. So it was like, you know, I was going into the class every time. And it's a different class because you're in high school.
1: Yeah.
0: And by the end of the day, the teachers kept saying, well, we have a new student in here, everybody. His name is Gary McColeman. And before it was over, the whole class was going, McColeman, you know.
1: So the teacher didn't forget your name like she does sometimes, right? Or he does.
0: Yeah. No, not really.
1: There was always a kid in the class, and the teacher could never remember their name.
0: Exactly. Hey, you.
1: Yeah. All right. We've got, what's good in Kingston for you? And right on the other side, the Jeff Code Classic Song of the Morning.
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16: Taking another look at your drive, fog is the only issue we're really dealing with this morning, as I'm not seeing any live lane issues on the 401 eastbound or westbound between Belleville and Brockville, but you will find visibility close to zero on some stretches as we do have this fog advisory in effect. We do expect fog to dissipate as the morning goes along, and showers beginning this afternoon, about 5 millimeters on the way, with the high reaching 23, feeling like 28. Showers and thunderstorms overnight tonight, 15 to 25 more millimeters of rain expected, with a low down to 16. Good chance of showers continuing into tomorrow morning, then just cloud cover by the afternoon, with a high of 23, feeling like 31. 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
0: Well, it's that time of the morning, everybody. You know what time it is, Matty?
1: Yeah, I know what time it is. The Jeff Code Classic Song of the Morning. You know, I was listening to Jeff Code on the way back from the ungated community yesterday afternoon. And yeah, some of those great songs from the past. And there was one dedication, I'm sure. I don't know where it was from, but there had to be 50 names in there.
0: Yeah.
1: But that's what the show's all about. Your dedications, your requests, and some great old country music.
0: Well, I got a great song for you this morning. This is a classic. Yeah, the song is called Walking After Midnight. It's a song written by Alan Block and Don Heck. The song was originally given to a pop star by the name of Kay Starr, but her label rejected the song. The song was left unused, and Heck rediscovered it when he was writing for a record company called Four Star Records. The first release was recorded by Lynn Howard from the Accents, and that was in 1956, but it didn't go anywhere. And then all of a sudden, American country up-and-comer Patsy Cline decided to record the song in November of 1956. It was released as a single in February the following year. Originally, Cline didn't like the song. Thought it was a little, not really made for her. But after making a compromise with her label, who said, look it, you got to sing it or else. It was released in January 57, and she performed the song on the CBS television program, The Arthur Godfrey Talent Scouts. It garnered a heavy response from the viewers. So the record company did what they normally do. They rushed it out as a single in February of 57. Walking After Midnight became Klein's first major hit single, reaching number one on the Billboard country music charts and number 12 on the pop charts. Although the song was her only hit until 1961, the single version sold over 1 million copies and is often included on authoritative lists as one of the all-time greatest country songs ever recorded. In 2020, this song, the 1957 release, was inducted into the Country Music and Grammy Hall of Fame.

0: Hi, it's Jeff Coe. Join me right here on New Country 98.9 for Sunday in the Country. 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
1: Rise and shine. Or just rise. We don't judge. 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

0: That's Luke Combs and Rethink Some Things. You know, I see the fog is finally beginning to lift a little bit here in downtown Kingston right now. Otherwise, cloudy, a few showers beginning this afternoon, and the high today, 23. Right now, it's 14 in the downtown.
1: And it's time for our Monday morning look at the lame jokes of the day.
0: Okay, we'll start it off with this one.
1: All right.
0: What is the Cookie Monster's favorite rock band?
1: The Cookie Monster's favorite rock band? How about the Peanut Butters?
0: How about Oreo Speedwagon?
1: Okay.
0: Okay.
1: All right, I like that one.
0: All right, we're not done.
1: No.
0: Why was the baby jalapeno shivering?
1: Why was the baby jalapeno shivering?
0: He was a little chilly.
1: Okay.
0: Do you want to add to this?
1: Oh, sure. Yeah.
0: All right.
1: Why did Beethoven get rid of all his chickens?
0: I didn't know he had chickens, but go ahead.
1: Because all they would say was, Bach, Bach, Bach.
0: Oh, okay. All right. I got it. Mm-hmm. I got it. So, okay. I'm going to wind it up with this one.
1: Okay.
0: Did you hear about the man who died trying to climb Mount Everest?
1: No, I didn't, Matty.
0: Well, they just found him a-laying there. Him a-laying there.
1: Him a-laying there. Okay.
0: That's it.
1: That's all you got.
0: Hit the button, buddy.

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1: I'm Loretta Dixon, keeping you in the loop this morning. The Wolf Islander 4 is back in service for the first time this year. The three-year-old vessel had been docked since last December due to ongoing mechanical issues that had become a problem since it first sailed in 2023. The first trip of the Wolf Islander 4 left Marysville at 5 this morning. The service will run every 80 minutes until 2 a.m. Kingston councillors could soon see changes to their representation on the region's Public Health Board following October's municipal election. The Southeast Public Health Board has delayed a decision on a caretaker resolution meant to keep operations running during the transition. The board wants legal advice on whether that period should begin on Election Day, October 26th, or when councillors' terms end, November 14th. A vote is expected at next month's meeting. Back to school routines are returning, and the OPP says families should add one more check before kids bike, scooter, or skateboard to class. Sergeant Aaron Cranton says protective gear makes all the difference.
2: Safety equipment is key in everything that we do, whether we're out on the water in a vehicle or riding a bicycle or scooter. That helmet is going to keep you safe. It is the most important piece of safety equipment you can wear while riding a bike, scooter, or skateboard.
1: Ontario cyclists under 18 are required to wear an approved bicycle helmet. Police say building the habit now can help keep the trip to and from school much safer. In sports, Toronto beat Seattle 7-0. Toronto is now a game and a half back of the wildcard spot in the American League. The Queen's Gaels opened the OUA football season with a 28-12 victory over the Varsity Blues. In preseason OHL action, the Frontenacs fell 6-2 to the visiting 67s. And in CFL action, winners were Calgary, Saskatchewan, and BC. The next time you're scrolling through your phone, visit KingstonDaily.ca and see what Kingston is talking about. 401 Traffic and Weather together next.
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10: Well, with this check on your drive, fog continues to be the only issue we are seeing right now on the 401 between Belleville and Brockville. No live lane issues, but visibility in some areas due to this heavy fog is down to close to zero visibility, so it is moving a little bit slower. You do want to give yourself a little bit of extra time this morning. We do expect showers this afternoon, about 5 millimeters of rain on the way, with a high reaching 23 that will feel like 28. Showers and thunderstorms overnight tonight, 15 to 25 more millimeters of rain on the way, with a low down to 16. Tomorrow, cloud cover, good chance of showers lingering into the morning. Look for a high of 23, feeling like 31. 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

0: Dierks Bentley this morning in 5150 on Kingston Sioux Country, 98.9. 7:08 on the drive in this morning, and I think the fog's getting worse.
1: I know. I thought it was beginning to lift there a few minutes ago, but now, yeah, it's thick out there. So please use extra caution on the roads. Fog advisory is in effect for the Kingston area, and yeah, it's very, very thick fog. So use extra caution.
0: And if your lights don't come on automatically, turn them on. Make sure your front headlights and your taillights are working. So yeah,
1: the full package.
0: Yeah, people come behind you can see for sure.
1: Yeah. Otherwise, cloudy and a few showers beginning this afternoon, and a high today 23. Showers, risk of a thunderstorm tonight, and a low 16. Cloudy, chance of showers again tomorrow, and high 26. Right now, 14 in Kingston.
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0: All right. Hey, we're heading back to the racetrack, Maddie. Back to the racetrack.
1: Okay.
0: Tom Cruise and Anne Hathaway are riding shotgun. Paramount Pictures has announced that Hathaway will join Cruise in Days of Thunder 2, the long-awaited sequel to Cruise's 1990. Hard to believe it was 1990.
1: 1990.
0: The NASCAR
1: movie.
0: Like
1: 10 turns. What?
0: Yeah. Cruise broke the news on social media with a photo of the two stars leaning against a NASCAR race car at Daytona, which they raced this weekend, by the way. The picture also revealed that the movie is scheduled to hit theaters June the 2nd of 2028. It's going to be filmed in IMAX, released in Dolby Cinema, 4DX, and other premium formats. Cruise will once again play NASCAR driver Cole Trickle, and Hathaway is expected to portray the team owner and engineer. Jonathan Levine is directing. Cruise is producing along with Jerry Bruckheimer and Tommy Harper. The story will detail, well, it's all kept under the hood, as they say, but somebody's not happy about it.
1: No?
0: Randy Quaid. Remember Randy? He was in Days of Thunder.
1: Yeah, he was also in the Christmas movie with, the big Christmas movie.
0: Yeah.
1: And then he went Home outside
0: Alone?
1: Somewhere.
0: Home Alone, was it?
1: No. The Christmas Vacation with the Chevy Chase.
0: Oh, okay.
1: Right? He was the brother-in-law.
0: Yeah.
1: Yeah, he went outside there a few years back.
0: Well, he had his opinions on Days of Thunder 2. He said, after all, Anne Hathaway, why don't you get your old... your wife back, Nicole Kidman. Remember, she played the nurse in Days of Thunder.
1: Oh, well, nothing wrong with Anne Hathaway.
0: No, I guess not. But Quaid says the reunion between Cruise and Kidman would make the movie more interesting and more real from before. He claimed the movie didn't need a leading lady. It needed a new race car.
1: So that's his opinion.
0: Yeah.
1: Tim
0: Baltz will be here, by the way, after 8 to talk about the weekend racing around our area.
1: You know, first there were movies made about BlackBerry and Flamin' Hot Cheetos, and now another unlikely business story is heading to the big screen.
0: And what would that be?
1: Hooters, the movie.
0: Oh, Hooters, the movie?
1: Yeah.
0: Okay.
1: Film will be based... Have you ever been to a Hooters? Come on. Let us know.
0: Yes,
1: I have. I'm not afraid to admit it.
0: Yes, I have.
1: Good food.
0: Yeah.
1: Good everything.
0: There's a Hooters right across from Daytona Speedway, as a matter of fact, if you've ever been to Daytona,
1: Film will be based on the real-life origins of the restaurant chain, and it's being developed by members of the original Hooters founding team.
0: Mm-hmm.
1: Story follows Ted and Lenny, two lifelong friends from a small town in Iowa, who unexpectedly build a national restaurant empire, only to find their success eventually threatened by the federal government. Now, according to the film's description, the whole adventure begins when Ted spots a woman named Diane in a spring break commercial and becomes determined to find her. He convinces his reluctant buddy Lenny to hit the road with him to Clearwater Beach, Florida. Diane eventually becomes the very first Hooters girl, and somewhere along the way, the friends accidentally create one of the most recognizable restaurant brands in America. Filming is scheduled to begin in November. And that's your showbiz report for Monday morning. Cole Wetzel, Ella Langley together, and Little Jaded at

0: Josh Stump. And Johnny Walker back to be on Kingston's New Country, 98.9. Coming up, we've got Stump the Dummies for you. And we've got a nice prize for you today if you're hungry.
1: We'll tell you about that in just a minute. Right now, the fog advisory is still in effect. Yellow level, by the way. Zero visibility in some areas, so locally, dense fog will persist into Kingston until dissipating a little later this morning. Travel likely hazardous in some areas, so please use extra caution out there this morning.
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3: Good morning, I'm Lorena Dixon. Here's what's coming up over the next 48 hours. It's everything you need to know.
4: Good morning, I'm Alyssa Brush. A good conversation can lead to a new friendship, a new skill, or a fresh perspective. And there are a few chances to make those connections around Kingston over the next 48 hours. Today at lunchtime, Cafe Franglish brings Francophones and Anglophones together for casual conversation at 251 Princess Street. It's a relaxed way to practice a language, meet new people, and enjoy some good conversation. Tonight, the Central Branch Library hosts Craft and Create. Whether you knit, sew, draw, or just want to try out the makerspace equipment, the free drop-in session is a chance to work on projects, swap ideas, and get inspired by other local creators. 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It may not be the most exciting item on the calendar, but it's a chance to hear discussions on issues that affect daily life in Kingston. On a community note, there are still open spots and a variety of recreational sports programs throughout the day. You can get all the details on these events at KingstonDaily.ca. Just click the 48. In the newsroom, I'm Alyssa Brush, and that's what's happening around town.
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9: Taking another look at your drive, fog continues to be the only issue we are dealing with out there this morning, slowing things down in some areas as you're going to find visibility down close to zero. You definitely want to give yourself some extra time as you're heading out this morning and make sure your full headlight system is on. No live lane issues though right now on the 401 between Belleville, and Brockville. Your forecast for today, fog dissipating as the morning goes along. We expect showers this afternoon, about 5 millimeters of rain on the way, with a high of 23, feeling like 28. Showers and thunderstorms overnight tonight, 15 to 25 more millimeters of rain expected, with a low down to 16. Tomorrow, cloud cover, chance of showers lingering in the morning, but those will taper off. But for the high of 23, feeling like 31. 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
11: In a pinch, man. Hotter than the red on the cattle brand. Cause she's a gold digger with a quick trigger. A cast iron skillet swinging lid.

0: back.
1: Yeah, I just want my horse back. Yeah, and that's Cody Johnson. Case's New Country, 98.9. Wake the fun up. Big G and Maddie on a Monday. So how you doing?

0: way to work in right downtown on Dundas Street. Where the hell is the stop sign? Yeah. Where the hell is the stoplight?
1: Yeah.
0: Anyway, it was pretty thick. Well, it still is, so be careful.
1: Yeah, absolutely. Be very careful for sure. 7:28 in the morning. It's that time of the day.
2: That's ready.
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0: Okay. I see we've got a new prize to give away this week.
1: Yes, this week we've got a half rack rib dinner and a pulled pork sandwich. Ooh. Certificates each day. And you can win it this morning and you can win it this afternoon also.
0: Yeah, I see. 12th annual Kingston Rib Fest and Craft Beer Show at the Memorial Center, and MBC is the official sponsor of the event. So maybe we can snatch a couple of freebie tickets ourselves, right?
1: Yeah, that's coming up September 11th to the 13th. Yeah.
0: Okay. Here's the number to text, 866-852-6687, 866-85-BOOTS. And here's the question. Think about it.
1: Mm-hmm.
0: One of these lasts 3 seconds.
1: 3 seconds.
0: And I know some smart alecks are going to be out there. So one of these lasts about 3 seconds. What is one of these? All right. Mm-hmm. Give us some thought and then give us a text.
1: All right. Texts are starting to roll in.
0: Mm-hmm. A sneeze.
1: Hey, a yawn. A kiss. A bump.
0: A fart.
1: A cough. A blink.
0: Chocolate bar. Shooting star. These are... Oh, we got it. Right there. Right there.
1: Yeah.
0: You see the number?
1: No, I don't. Huh? It went fast.
0: Oh, I've got it right here. And the number is... Oh. There. I can't... I'm not going to release her name, but it is...
1: Yeah, we've got it. Okay.
0: You got it?
1: Mm-hmm.
0: All right.
1: So I got it there.
0: The answer is a hug.
1: Right.
0: A hug lasts 3 seconds, approximately.
1: Mm-hmm.
0: All right. So
1: all
0: there
1: right.
0: you go.
1: That's it. We've got a winner. Thank you very much this morning.
0: You got yourself a Rib Fest dinner.
1: Yeah, got yourself a Rib Fest dinner for sure. Here we go with Jelly Roll.

0: in, Dwight.
1: He loves shaking that knee, doesn't he? Guitars, Cadillacs, and good old country music. 7:37 in the morning in the fog. Drive in this morning. Drive carefully, will you? Coming up, we've got our weird and wacky of the morning. Right now, though, we've got Barry Zimmerman, Oh Bailey, and my Chevy Silverado on Kingston's new country 98.9 with Big G and Maddie on a Monday morning drive-in.

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1: Good morning, I'm Lorena Dixon. Time for What's Good in and around Kingston, where we catch up with local newsmakers and people doing interesting things in the community.
2: Good morning, I'm Melissa Brush from the KingstonDaily.ca newsroom. Get your appetite and taste buds ready. The 13th Annual Ribfest and Craft Beer Show is happening September 11th to the 13th on the grounds of the Memorial Center in Kingston. In addition to the barbecued ribs and craft beer and cider, there will be other food vendors, live entertainment, and a kids' fun zone. Event manager Guy Exley says admission is free and they will be accepting donations.
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0: 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Traffic and weather together.
12: Well, taking another look at your drive, it is still only fog that we are dealing with this morning. A fog advisory in effect. Reduced visibility as low as zero in some areas. So that is slowing things down a little bit this morning, but not seeing any live lane issues on the 401 eastbound or westbound between Belleville and Brockville. Just make sure you have your full headlight system on and give yourself a little bit of extra time. Your forecast for today, we are looking at showers this afternoon, about 5 millimeters of rain expected. High at 23 is going to feel like 28. Showers with the possibility of thunderstorms overnight tonight, 15 to 25 more millimeters of rain on the way, with a low down to 16. Good chance we see showers linger into tomorrow morning, then just cloud cover, with a high at 23 feeling like 31. 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

0: Tyler, Joe Miller, doing what she does. Kingston's New Country, 98.9. Wake the fun up.
1: Thank
0: Monday,
1: you very much.
0: Monday.
1: Keep it quiet. It's Monday morning.
0: Mm-hmm. Yeah, I'm looking out that weather Doppler window, and man, that fog is just not lifting.
1: It's not giving up, Matty. No, drive carefully today.
0: So it's hanging in there, so be careful. Well, here's a story we've got to tell you about, but first,
1: it's weird and wacky time.
2: It's weird and wacky.
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0: Yeehaw! You know?
1: And each and every morning, Weird and Wacky is always brought to you by our good friends at
4: Revell for Lincoln.
1: That's right. Vehicles are cheaper in the country. And Revell Ford Lincoln are celebrating their 90th year in business, starting in 1936 with Wesley Revell, and now four generations later. Make sure you head to Revell today.

0: You know, Biggie, once in a while we jump on the bikes and we head up 41 Highway to the Lakeview Tavern.
1: Yeah.
0: And we have a cold Pabst Blue Ribbon.
1: Mm-hmm.
0: Listen to this. A truck carrying over 50,000 cans of Pabst Blue Ribbon beer has vanished from Montclair, California.
1: 50,000 cans, eh, Matty?
0: Yes, sir. Missing shipment was last seen August 17th when it failed to arrive at its delivery point. The truck was carrying 1,602 cases of beer,
1: mm-hmm.
0: a total of 50,000 cans.
1: Mm-hmm.
0: Company issued a warning, by the way, to the bandits, to the thief.
1: And what would the warning be?
0: We don't fault you for wanting to brag to your friends about how much PBR you have.
1: Okay.
0: We just wish you obtained it the honorable way.
1: Yeah, that's right.
0: Pabst is officially starting the clock. You have exactly 18 days and 44 minutes to return our truck and our beer. Leading up to that time, we will be offering a reward to anyone who can help solve this mystery. The company did not detail what the reward would offer or what they would specify as the timeline.
1: I know exactly what the reward would be.
0: What is it?
1: Be a six pack of Bud.
0: six pack of Labatt's 50, right?
1: Yeah.
0: Or six pack of Heidelberg. I don't know. So there's an APB out for a PBR.
1: Is there?
0: Yeah.
1: Now let me get this figured out. That this company yeah. has these trucks, right?
0: Mm-hmm.
1: And with this day and age of GPS and all that, there's no way they can track where that truck went to.
0: Come on, right?
1: Is that what you're saying?
0: Yeah. So here it is, 50,000 cans of beer. You know what? That's 40,000 pounds of beer.
1: Okay.
0: That's somewhere, and the students are back at Queens now.
1: Exactly.
0: Somebody in the frat house is saying, hey, you know what? That's a good start.
1: Yeah, and not only that, with Labor Day coming up, I think that would be a great weekend, wouldn't it?
0: Darn tootin'.
1: Weekend at Maddie's. I can see it now.
0: Keep your hands off my PBR.
1: Here's Shaboozy. Shaboozy. And a bar song. Yeah, how to

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1: I'm Lorena Dixon, keeping you in the loop this morning. It's been 9 months since the Wolf Islander 4 has been in service. The ferry vessel returns today with an 80-minute service between Kingston and Marysville. The first trip left Marysville at 5 this morning. Mechanical issues forced the Ministry of Transportation to sideline the Wolf Islander 4 last December and put the aging Wolf Islander 3 back into service. Greater Napanee Council has upheld a grass-cutting order affecting a naturalized property, but reduced the required buffer from 15 feet to 10. Julie Bogdanowitz asked Council to cancel the order, saying the garden supports pollinators and has caused distress for her family.
2: You know, again, I'm here, as I've mentioned in my letter, I will not be destroying my garden and forced to mow. And if the town decides to destroy the garden, I will have no choice but to take legal action for damages.
1: Council approved a 10-foot mowing buffer. The property's compliance deadline is 1 week from tomorrow. Kingston Frontenac Public Library is celebrating a big jump in summer reading. Community members logged a combined 3.2 million minutes during this year's summer reading challenge, double the 1.6 million minutes recorded last year. Liz Coates, Manager of Programming and Outreach, says the results show how much the community values reading and lifelong learning. The library is now encouraging residents to keep reading through its year-round Read It Your Way Reading Challenge. In sports, the Blue Jays remain a game and a half back of the final wildcard spot. Max Scherzer and two relievers combined on a one-hitter, blanking the Mariners 7-0 yesterday. To the gridiron, Alex Vreeken threw for 366 yards and a touchdown as the Queen Gales opened the OUA football season with a 28-12 victory over the Varsity Blues in Toronto. In the CFL, the Red Blacks remain winless at 0-11. Ottawa dropped a 45-24 decision to the BC Lions. In preseason OHL action, the Frontenacs fell 6-2 to the visiting 67s at Slush Puppy Place. The next time you're scrolling through your phone, visit KingstonDaily.ca and see what Kingston is talking about. 401 Traffic and Weather together next.
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7: With this check on your drive, you're still going to find fog quite thick in some areas, as we do still have our fog advisory in effect. Not causing any live lane issues on the 401 eastbound or westbound between Belleville and Brockville, but the further east you go, it is slowing down a little bit due to the fog. Make sure you have your full headlight system on and give yourself a little bit of extra time. Your forecast for today, we do expect showers this afternoon, maybe 5 millimeters of rain with the high at 23, feeling like 28. Showers with the possibility of thunderstorms overnight tonight. 15 to 25 millimeters of rain on the way with a low down to 16. Pretty good chance of showers lingering into tomorrow morning, then cloud cover for your Tuesday with a high of 23, feeling like 31. 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
0: Where Kingston's country lives. That means Big G and Maddie in the morning. And New Country all day. 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
12: New truck, big lady.

0: miles on it. Kane Brown this morning and Marshmallow. Put some miles on it.
1: Who? Who? Marshmallow?
0: I'm just kidding.
1: Okay, there's Jelly Roll.
0: Yeah.
1: Marshmallow.
0: Yeah.
1: What's next?
0: Yeah.
1: I don't know. Powder who? Puff? Donut? Who?
0: Lollipop.
1: Okay. So, here we go. It's a Monday. And you know what happens every Monday morning at this time?
0: Absolutely.
1: Yes, we have a chat with Tim Baltz, the best race announcer this side of the Mississippi.
0: And I already announced that.
2: Good morning, happy people. How's it going today?
1: How are you today?
2: I'm not bad. And so, I've got to report, huh? You got that right, Matty. First of all, a big, huge thank you very much for the kind words from one Big G on Saturday night.
1: What happened?
2: Literally ripped the microphone out of my hand. Almost took my arm with it.
1: Yeah.
2: They reattached it at the local hospital today. And it was, he had some kind words to say about me. And
0: it was really funny. Yeah. I had whispered to Mike Rabbi. I said, I'm gonna get Baltz tonight. He said, what do you mean? I said, well, if Chris wins this race, and when we go up there into the winner's circle, I'm going to grab the mic out of Baltz's hands. I went to grab that mic. Your eyeballs were as big as the deer in the headlights.
2: It worked.
0: I think you were thinking, what are you going to do here?
2: I had no idea what was planned next.
0: Well, you know, I thought to myself, what the heck? You know what I mean? Tim, right. you do a great job.
2: Thank you. Thank you.
0: And I thought, you know, and you every once in a while you mentioned Big G's here tonight, and he was the first announcer ever at the Brockville Speedway, and
2: right.
0: all that, which I was.
2: Yep, you were.
0: Mr. Hurley had opened the Speedway in '69, and Mike McDougall had come up here and trained with me for a few nights.
2: Yep,
0: and then we went to Brockville to open the first night there, and I was the announcer, and Mike then of course took over, and we nicknamed him Mumble Mouth, just because you could hardly hear anything he said sometimes. But I grabbed the mic from you just to say to the crowd how lucky you guys are to have the best Speedway announcer in North America right here, Tim Baltz.
2: I appreciate that very, very much. It was
0: I lied a little bit when I said I was the first announcer in 1947.
2: He would have been announcing plow races, maybe.
1: And I'll tell you this much, Tim.
2: Yes, sir. Yeah.
1: Don't give him too much credit because, well, it's not the first time he ripped a mic out of somebody's hand.
0: That's probably true, yeah. That's probably true.
2: Oh, man. I wonder who he did that to.
0: But the crowd loved it. They loved you, Mike. They love you, too, Tim.
2: I appreciated that very, very much. One of the few times you left an announcer speechless, but you did that night, that's for sure.
0: And oh, thank you.
2: It meant a lot. It really did, and it always does. And I won't forget that as long as I'm around. So, like you said, great racing all over the place. Airborne on Thursday. It was a beginning of a good week for Chris Rabbi. He picked up his second modified win there of the year. Then Friday, they went to K&AM. Lance Willicks won there in the modifieds. Frank Sibley absolutely crushed the Sportsman Field, winning by about 6 or 7 seconds at the checkered flag for his second win of the year, which is good to see because the week before that, he absolutely destroyed a race car in a terrible flip on the front stretch, and to come back and win is pretty special. They had the modifieds there. Chris Rabbi did it again and went to victory lane. At Mohawk, Tristan Ladisor, 10 in a row. And, Big G, unfortunately, records are made to be broken, and Rabbi's 9-in-a-row record was taken away by Lannister, but, hey.
0: Okay, let me tell you this, that when it was going to be 10th in a row,
2: yep.
0: he was winning the race, Rabbi was, mm-hmm. and got a flat tire.
2: That's right.
0: And not only that, he will not break Rabbi's record for the number of wins that year.
2: No, 15 is the overall win record at Mohawk and the Sportsman. So Chris actually asked me that. He says, does he have enough races to beat the overall deal? I says, no, not enough. And he goes, whew, man. But
0: and who owned that car?
2: Some radio guy.
1: You notice how it always comes back to Big G.
2: All about him.
1: It all is about Big G, right?
0: I got to take credit when credit's due.
2: There's a famous country song, I want to talk about me. We went to Brockville Saturday, and, well, the 701 got a victory. Rabbit did it again, weekend sweep there, fourth the year, second in a row.
0: For Brinklow Racing.
2: Absolutely.
0: Brinklow Racing.
2: Now he's 38 points to the good on Bobby Harrington. Out of fourth place finish last on Saturday for Bobby as well. Good run for him. Jessica Power, she got her third sportsman win of the year. Good for her as well.
0: Yeah, that was a good race, too. She drove a great race. That was a tight race.
2: It was really good, yeah. Gavin Isley gave her all she could handle.
0: But
2: it's going to be close for the points there, too. We had the Super Dirt Car 358 Series at Ranceville. I was there for that one, and so were you guys. Gary Lindbergh, first career win. Cody McPherson won the Sportsman Series race on a green white checkered finish, and it was pretty cool. Other first time winners this weekend were Ryan Preece and Ryan Sieg at Daytona. They won the Cup and O'Reilly Series races there, and Paddle O'Ward won the rare double at Milwaukee for the Indy Cars, and Alex Palou won the Series Championship. Next race for them is Laguna Seca to close the year out.
0: And you will be with us broadcasting on Saturday coming at the Classic Car Show.
2: Limestone City Car Classic, 12th edition. I'll be there. I'll be doing the master ceremony stuff, and I'll be right alongside of you guys. I won't be far away, right there at the Memorial Center Fairgrounds. I'm looking forward to it. 25 classes. There's a bunch of awards and giveaways, and it's all going to the Kingston Melanoma Clinic.
1: Yeah, exactly. We're looking forward to it. I saw a post last night. I was telling Big G just a few minutes ago from Chris Wyman, our town crier.
2: Yep.
1: And he was with us last year, and of course, he posted a picture, said 1 year ago today. Well, I said, well, we'll be back there this weekend.
2: Yeah,
1: and Saturday, and we're looking forward to it.
2: Yep.
1: And you forgot something.
2: I did.
1: What happened with the big boys at Daytona?
2: I just said it.
1: Oh, did you?
0: Yeah, he doesn't listen.
2: Okay. Ryan Preece won the cup race, and Ryan Sieg won the O'Reilly race. Both of them first career series wins, by the way.
1: All right, sorry about that.
2: No, it's okay. Not your fault.
0: Stella Lefty here at 8:14 in the morning with Big G and Maddie.

0: From the KingstonDaily.ca newsroom, what's happening around Kingston? 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
1: Good morning, I'm Lorena Dixon. Here's what's coming up over the next 48 hours. It's everything you need to know.
2: Good morning, I'm Alyssa Brush. A good conversation can lead to a new friendship, a new skill, or a fresh perspective. And there are a few chances to make those connections around Kingston over the next 48 hours. Today at lunchtime, Cafe Franglish brings Francophones and Anglophones together for casual conversation at 251 Princess Street. It's a relaxed way to practice a language, meet new people, and enjoy some good conversation. Tonight, the Central Branch Library hosts Craft and Create. Whether you knit, sew, draw, or just want to try out the makerspace equipment, the free drop-in session is a chance to work on projects, swap ideas, and get inspired by other local creators. Tomorrow, City Council meets at City Hall. It may not be the most exciting item on the calendar, but it's a chance to hear discussions on issues that affect daily life in Kingston. On a community note, there are still open spots in a variety of recreational sports programs throughout the day. You can get all the details on these events at KingstonDaily.ca. Just click the 48. In the newsroom, I'm Alyssa Brush, and that's what's happening around town.
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0: 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Traffic and weather together.
11: Well, with this check on your drive, although it remains problem-free eastbound and westbound on the 401 between Belleville and Brockville, you're going to find some slow patches due to the heavy fog or fog advisory remains in effect. Some areas getting close to zero visibility. So you want to give yourself a little bit of extra time this morning to make sure your full headlight systems are on. Fog dissipating as the morning goes along, but we do expect showers to begin this afternoon. About 5 millimeters of rain on the way, with a high of 23, feeling like 28. Showers with possible thunderstorms overnight tonight. An additional 15 to 25 millimeters of rain expected, with a low down to 16. Tomorrow, good chance we see showers continuing in the morning, but then cloud cover by the afternoon, with a high of 23, feeling like 31. 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

0: the Reclaws this morning, featuring Jay Cohen there. And 11 beers. A weird and wacky story we had with...
1: That sounds like my weekend at the ungated community. Okay.
0: Yeah.
1: That was just one afternoon. All right. So what were you going to say? Sorry.
0: Oh, I was going to say the weird and wacky story this morning about the beer trucks.
1: Oh.
0: The transport being stolen and missing with... How many? 500 cases or whatever it is?
1: 50,000 cans.
0: 50,000 cans.
1: Pabst Blue Ribbon.
0: Gone.
1: Yeah. Bye bye.
0: Yeah, I guess so.
1: Somebody's having a pretty darn good party.
0: Getting ready for Labor Day, that's for sure,
1: yeah.
0: Right?
1: Yeah.
0: It's that time of the morning, everybody.
2: It's time for the birthday bash with Big G and

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1: I know, and the older we get, too, well, the harder it is, right?
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1: Trying to keep up with the household chores and people in and out.
0: Yeah, they're looking to downsize and, you know, just go into some place where they can, you know, have themselves a nice, comfortable place, a little garage to put the car in and walk the groceries through or whatever. 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Yeah. Well, birthdays. What do you got for birthdays? You got any locals here this morning?
1: I don't really have any on my list. But
0: wow, I got a bunch here.
1: I see a bunch on mine, too, but I'm not really familiar with any of them.
0: Well, here they are. Brad Snyder. We know Brad.
1: Oh, yeah, yeah.
0: Who give it all on that 2 2.25 at Brad Snyder's birthday today. Brad, have yourself a great day, everybody.
1: Yeah. With, one of the best auctioneers in the business.
0: I guess so. Muriel Lambert's birthday today. Pat Harpel's birthday today. Melissa Burridge is celebrating today. Donna Harvey's celebrating her birthday today. Megan Nicole. Pat Murphy. Yeah, local guy who gets around town for sure. Pat Murphy. And Fatima Rebello, part of the famous Rebello family today. What a great lady she is, too.
1: Mm-hmm. Okay, before we get to the celebs, belated birthday to my brother-in-law, Mike Wilson. Celebrated his birthday yesterday. Him and his brother, Rick, were up at the lake for the weekend. Mm-hmm. And I guess they're on their way home now. So, and happy birthday, Mike. And around our little campfire or, dinner the other night at the Canoe Lake, a little girl was there, and oh, the sweetest little, smartest little, cutest little girl, and her name is Lily. Lily of the Valley. Lily of the Valley. And a cute little blonde girl, only 2 years old. It's not her birthday, but I said I'd say hi to her this morning.
0: Okay.
1: So all the best to you, Lily, and Mommy and Daddy would like to say hi to you as well. So,
0: all right. Sarah Ramirez. I liked her when she was in Madam Secretary. I liked that show very much.
1: Mm-hmm.
0: She's 51 years old today.
1: How about Chris Tucker in the Rush Hour movies?
0: Yeah.
1: Right? 54.
0: Let's see. Who else we got here? Debbie Gibson.

0: Gibson.
1: Oh, yeah. Yeah.
0: Singer Debbie Gibson. She's 56 years old today.
1: She had a great singing career.
0: Mm-hmm.
1: All right. Who else have we got
0: Richard Gere.
1: Richard Gere?
0: Yeah.
1: Oh, yeah. The Officer and a Gentleman. Mm-hmm. That was a great movie. Pretty Woman, another one. And he's 77 today.
0: And Van Morrison.
1: Oh, Brown-Eyed Girl.
0: Yeah, Brown-Eyed Girl. Now, he's 81 years old today.
1: All right. I got a birthday quiz for you.
0: Sure.
1: Who said this?
0: Mm-hmm.
1: I cry every chance I get. Kim Jong-un.
0: Okay.
1: Dwayne The Rock Johnson.
0: Oh, yeah, yeah.
1: Or Vladimir Putin. Or Rich, I cry every chance I get.
0: Yeah.
1: Who's, or it could be Richard Gere.
0: I would imagine it's Richard Gere. Okay. Yeah, for sure. Some of those chick flicks, I guess he's in, right? Here's Ella.
1: Oh, yeah. Her new song, Love and Life Again, at New Country 98.9.

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1: Hey, the Cuckoo Criminals coming up on the other side of our What's Good in Kingston. Right now, here's Lainey Wilson, John Mayer, phone, keys, and wallets. Where are they anyway? I lost them.

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1: Good morning, I'm Lorena Dixon. 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
13: With this final check on your drive, although we do still have our fog advisory in effect, it's starting to lift in some areas. In others, you're still going to find significant reduced visibility. Still going to want to give yourself some extra time and make sure your full headlight system is on. There are no live lane issues right now, eastbound or westbound between Belleville and Brockville. We do have showers expected this afternoon, about 5 millimeters of rain on the way with the high at 23, feeling like 28. Showers and thunderstorms overnight tonight, 15 to 25 millimeters of rain expected with a low down to 16. Tomorrow's going to be cloudy for the most part. Good chance of some showers lingering in the morning with a high at 23, feeling like 31. Summer road trips start with a clean ride. 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Stay on time and up to date with 401 traffic and weather together this afternoon starting at 4.
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0: Yeah, Jade Eagleson, Telluride. Kingston's New Country, 98.9. Well, fog is finally beginning to lift a little bit here in downtown Kingston. Otherwise, cloudy, a few showers beginning early this afternoon. And a high today, 23. And right now, it's 18 in downtown Kingston.
1: It's time now for the Cuckoo Criminal with Big G and Matty. They walk among us.
0: And the Cuckoo Criminal brought to you each and every morning by Exclusive Cooling at 597 Justice Drive. 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We want to thank Brad Horton for bringing his Exclusive Cooling truck to us on Thursday for the All Hands on Deck food drive. We filled that sucker up, and I got to tell you, when the Dan and his staff came to get everything out of there on Thursday afternoon from our location out in the east end of the city at the independent grocers there, I got to tell you, they were all pretty happy campers.
2: Yeah, I saw pictures of the truck all filled up with groceries, and I can tell you right now that, well, 2,804 pounds of food was raised.
0: Wow.
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0: Mm-hmm.
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0: I guess it was.
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0: Headlines for the Cuckoo story today.
2: Yep.
0: Escaped suspect walks into Panda Express where the cops are eating.
2: Okay.
0: Yeah.
2: Oh, yeah. They walk among us.
0: It happened last Wednesday in Monrovia, California. Police officers had been chasing a suspect wanted on a parole violation.
2: Mm-hmm.
0: So twice they had the guy, and then twice the guy escaped running across the freeway. Taking a break from the pursuit, the officers thought, what the heck? Let's stop and have some lunch at the local Panda Express, right?
2: Yeah.
0: Well, as they were eating, guess who walked in? Yep, the guy they were chasing. They tackled him, arrested him, and sent him down to the station and went back to finish their meals.
2: So you know what it sounds like to me?
0: What's that, Matty?
2: Sounds like some dumb guy was on the menu that day.
0: Some dumb guy. Yeah, because the Panda Express, of course, they have Chinese food there.
2: Mm-hmm.
0: Well, so, I know one thing for sure. Now, the guy should have used DoorDash.
2: So I went from Panda Express to Justice Express.
0: Exactly, exactly. Yeah, one cop was overheard saying, "Hey, isn't that our guy? Sweet." And then the other cop said, "Yeah, how about the sour?" Sweet and sour.
2: Okay. Yeah. You know what? I just had some egg rolls yesterday, too, from my buddy Randy Shaw. He brought them down from Carlton Place. Egg rolls with meat in them.
0: Well, I know. You're always talking about that. Yeah,
2: I'll tell you, man, because we don't have those kind of egg rolls around here, sorry to say. But it was great. Thanks, Randy.
0: Yeah, another Cuckoo Criminal in the works.
2: It filled my face yesterday. Well, here's Morgan Wallen, his latest.

0: East side, or make that south side of sober. Could be any side, really. That's Evan Burrison at Kingston New Country 98.9. The workday kickoff is underway. And guess what else happened today?
1: And what's that, Matty?
0: Wolf Hunter 4, back in service.
1: Yeah.
0: I mean, what, 9 months of repairs?
1: You know,
0: problems?
1: We can talk about waste expenditures and we can get negative. We don't like to get negative on this show. We like to be positive all the time.
0: Mm-hmm.
1: But my golly, you know, they talk about doing everything electric these days. And man, this thing has been, as a, they call it in back in the day, a white elephant.
0: A lemon.
1: Yeah, that's another.
0: Well, to put it bluntly,
1: that's another good way of putting it. Yeah.
0: But it is back in service today. That's the main thing. Although service, ferry service this morning was a little disruptive because of the heavy fog.
1: But we can we call it the Edsel of ferries?
0: Okay. Yeah.
1: Young people may not know what I meant by that, but
0: well, the Edsel was the only car that ever had to be towed off your Sunderland.
1: Exactly. Yeah, exactly. Well, let's hope the people of Wolf Island get to use this thing that they spent all this money for, at least for a while.
0: Mm-hmm.
1: Anyway, here's Keith Urban this morning on Kingston's New Country 98.9. And let's hope that the new Wolf Islander 4 can go in a straight line, if you know what I mean. 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
1: Well, fog is finally beginning to lift and cloudy, a few showers this afternoon. And a high today, 23, showers, risk of a thunderstorm tonight, and low 16. Tomorrow, cloudy with a chance of showers in the morning with a high 23. And looking ahead to Wednesday, cloudy, guess what? 40% chance of showers and a high 26. Current temperature, 19 degrees in downtown.

0: Riley Green this morning and Think As You Drunk on Kingston's new country, 98.9. Hey, Maddie, we're going to be busy this Saturday. It's the Limestone City Car Classic.
1: Yeah, we're going to be there live 10 to 1. Hope you can drop by and say hi and check out all of the cars. 350 cars. The first 350 received dash plaques, by the way.
0: Yeah, Tim Butz will be the MC for the day as well, but all the money raised, it's only $15 to register your car, and it's all the money raised will go to the melanoma research over at the hospital. And but I've been looking at the classes that they be get judged. There's stock trucks, which means, you know, the original form, modified trucks, stock cars, which is not stock car race cars. It's the way the car comes stock from the factory and all preserved. And there's street rods, custom European cars, Corvettes, Mustangs, muscle cars, and even a kid's electric car class.
1: Yeah.
0: And each one of these classes is sponsored. You could win yourself a trophy by coming out there for sure.
1: Well, we've got 25 different classes, so that just about covers everything, right?
0: Yeah, music by Sittin' Ducks will be the entertainment all day long as well. And so far, they've donated $137,000 to the hospital melanoma research. And our thanks to AutoBuff, Kingston, Marshall's Lawn Care and Garden Center, Kingston Car Wash, LKQ, and Fielding's Tire and Auto as the major sponsors for this show.
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0: somewhere on a beach. Oh, yeah. You know, summer is not over yet, that's for sure. I'm looking ahead to the forecast for later this week. Yeah, it's going to get hot again. So maybe you'll be at the beach before long. That's Dierks Bentley, by the way, at Kingston New Country, 98.9.
1: Yeah, let's hope that the Labor Day weekend will bring in some nice warm weather again. We had each of the parks that kind of finalized, well, it's not really the final, but it kind of summarizes what the summer months have been. I know at our park this weekend, we always have a lot of fun on Labor Day with our Halloween on Saturday night. And we have, a big stew. A free stew, a big pot of stew on Monday. It's all, we also have a lot of fun.
0: Yeah.

0: classic first so you can say things like, hey, I liked it before it was cool. Hey, you're welcome for the clout.
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1: Well, that's a wrap, buddy. Well, we kicked off a brand new week. Kids are going back to school on Wednesday, by the way. First day of school, Wednesday. And those big yellow buses will be back on the road, too. So watch out for the kiddies, all right? Especially the younger ones out there.
0: Hey, Dave Devine will take you through midday, and Trinette will drive you home this afternoon, all for you here on Kingston's New Country 98.9. Have a great day, everybody. Thanks for listening.

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New Country at Work. It stayed divine. Number one song there for Ella Langley. Choosing Texas. Went up and down the country charts. Now it's climbing the pop charts. Sat at number one on the Billboard Hot 100 for 18 weeks. This past weekend on the Bobby Bones Country Top 30, this song was number one. It's Bailey Zimmerman with Chevy Silverado. New Country at Work. Why?

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New country at work. It's Dave Devine. Dolly Parton, who passed away last Tuesday, was laid to rest on Friday. Only immediate family was there for a private ceremony. She was laid to rest next to her husband of nearly 60 years, Carl Dean. May she rest in peace. It's Morgan Wallen now. New country at work.

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country at work. Stay divine. 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I'll tell you what the answer is in about 15 minutes or so. Right now, the brand-new song from Luke Combs called Rethink Some Things. New country at work.

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9: Cloudy with showers, 23 the high, 28 with the humid X. Showers, risk of a thunderstorm tonight, up to 25 millimeters could fall, the low is 16. Showers for tomorrow, 23 the high, 31 with the humid X. Showers again on Wednesday with high 26.

0: make you mine.
1: New country at work. Stay divine. Cody Johnson says his brand new song reminds him of being back home on the farm in Sebastopol, Texas. I can lie to him. Look that up on Google Maps. It's Cody Johnson with Horseback. New country at work.
2: He's a ranch hand in a pinch, man. 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

0: playing this song first, but we'll totally brag about playing this song first.
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Kingston Sioux Country 98.9. It's Dave Devine. It's Boots Scoot and Cruising with Big G and Maddie. You're invited to join them September 10th and climb aboard the Island Queen for the ultimate country party on the water. Gonna have a live performance from Rudy and Saddle Up. The only way in is to win your tickets, and you can win this afternoon with Trinette. It's Tyler Joe Miller, New Country 98.9.

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New country at work. It's Dave Devine, Spider-Man, brand new day. It's made a lot of money. It's on the verge of knocking Titanic out of the top five biggest money-making movies of all time, which is crazy because Titanic made so much money. Speaking of new movies, 20-some-odd years after the first one, Practical Magic 2 hits theater September 11th. Huge fan of that first movie. Sandra Bullock, Nicole Kidman back together again for Practical Magic 2. That's exciting. Russell Dickerson, new country at work.

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new country at work. It's Dave Devine. The majority of adults remember this more than their first kiss. And to be perfectly honest, I have fonder memories of this than my first kiss. I'll tell you what the answer is coming up in about 15 minutes or so. Right now, it's a brand new song from Lenny Wilson and John Mayer. It's called Phone Keys Wallet. 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
1: I'm Ken Hashizumi, keeping you in the loop this afternoon. Heavy fog this morning is causing some delays as the electric-powered Wolf Islander 4 made its return to service. The three-year-old vessel had been docked since last December due to ongoing mechanical issues that had become a problem since it first sailed in 2023. The first trip of the Wolf Islander 4 left Marysvale at 5 this morning. The service will run every 80 minutes until 2 a.m. Odessa residents are heading into the school year with road construction still underway on Main and Durham Streets as the original completion date passes. Loyalist Township Mayor Jim Hagedorn says officials are working with school boards, police, and transportation services to manage traffic and keep students safe.
2: Unfortunately, it won't be open. Main Street won't be open for the beginning of the school year, but it will be shortly after. And in order to be able to complete the works and do it as safe as we can for pedestrians, the vehicular traffic, and the workers, we do need to keep it closed a little longer.
1: School buses will use North Street and Old Wilton Road. Kingston and Frontenac County residents have doubled their summer reading time this year. The Kingston-Frontenac Public Library says readers logged 3.2 million minutes through its 2026 Summer Reading Challenge, compared with 1.6 million minutes last summer. Liz Coates, the library's manager of programming and outreach, says the response has been exciting and highlights the importance of reading for literacy and lifelong learning. KFPL is encouraging readers to continue those habits throughout the year. It's an off day for the Blue Jays today. They are back on the field tomorrow night when they open a series against the Guardians in Cleveland. Toronto is a game and a half back for the final wild card spot. Richmond Hill's Danny Shapovalov defeated Miramir Kumanovic of Serbia in first round action at the U.S. Open. Later this afternoon, Montreal's Felix Auger-Aliassime goes up against Australia's Rinky Hijikata. The next time you are scrolling through your phone, visit KingstonDaily.ca and see what Kingston is talking about. Your weather is next.
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1: Few showers this afternoon, getting up to 23 degrees. Humidex will feel more like 28. UV index today is moderate at 5. Later tonight, showers and a risk of a thunderstorm down to 16. Tomorrow, we can expect cloudy skies, chance of showers, and a high of 23. Wednesday, clouds, chance of showers, and 26. Currently, it's 21 degrees, feeling more like 27 with the humidity.
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0: Where Kingston's country lives. 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
9: Cloudy with showers, 23 the high, 28 with the humidex. Showers, risk of a thunderstorm tonight, up to 25 millimeters could fall, the low is 16. Showers for tomorrow, 23 the high, 31 with the humidex. Showers again on Wednesday with high 26.

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It's Dave Devine. Kingston Rib Fest and Craft Beer Show is coming up September 11th through the 13th. We got your chance to win some meat. Tomorrow morning, win a half rack rib dinner and pulled pork sandwich when you wake the fun up with Big G and Maddie. It's the Reckless New Country 98.9. July.

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Neo Country at work. It's Dave Devine, Hydro One, LCBO. We're a couple of the Canadian companies that were using Lake America on websites after Google Maps made the change yesterday. Ontario 511 did the same thing, had Lake America, but today it looks like they've corrected that problem, so it's Lake Ontario again. What a mess. Bailey Zimmerman, Luke Combs, here's Backup Plan, New Country at Work.

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New country at work. It's Dave Devine. Men are 75% more likely to get mad while doing this than women are, and the answer is while watching sports, which is totally true. It's not often you see women get their knickers in a knot while watching a hockey game, but I tell you, when they do, boy, there's some big knots in their knickers, right? Jason Aldean with John Morgan now. New country at

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1: Cloudy with showers, 23 the high, 28 with the humidex. Showers, risk of a thunderstorm tonight, up to 25 millimeters could fall, the low is 16. Showers for tomorrow, 23 the high, 31 with the humidex. Showers again on Wednesday with a high of 26.

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You, country at work. It's Day Divine. Dolly Parton, who passed away last Tuesday, was laid to rest on Friday at a private ceremony. Only immediate family was there. Laid to rest next to her husband of nearly 60 years, Carl Dean. 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It's Josh Ross. New country at work.

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Tell me, do I make you wanna? Neil Country at work. It's Dave Devine. Trinette walked in. She says, Dave, get out. So I guess that's my cue. I'm out. Trinette's in next to continue this 90 minutes of continuous country hits and the 1 o'clock nonstop with Morgan Wallen. New Country.

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New Country Afternoons, Megan Patrick's newest Your Daddy's Smile as she waits for a baby girl to arrive. And she actually did an appreciation post for her husband, Mitchell Tenpenny, because he encouraged her to get a maternity shoot done. And she wasn't so sure about it, but she's very thankful. And she shared some gorgeous photos, too. Zach Topf, he's hitting Rogers Stadium with Chris Stapleton this week. Here he is with Good Times and Tan Lines on New Country Afternoons.

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0: New Country Afternoons, Co Wetzel, Ella Langley, Jaded. How did we get here already? Hard to believe tomorrow, the first day of September. We're going to take you back a little bit with a country throwback. That one we'll get to from Tracy Byrd after Nate Holler's Lightning in a Bottle on New Country Afternoons.
1: Ain't you crazy, baby?

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7: Showers this afternoon, 23 degrees is the high. Humidex feeling more like 28. UV index is moderate at 5. Got showers and a risk of a thunderstorm later this evening, down to 16. Tomorrow, clouds, chance of showers, and a high of 23. Wednesday, we'll see cloudy skies, chance of showers, and 26.

Kingston's New Country 98.9, Kelsey Ballerini, Hole in the Bottle. I'm Trinette. Recommend getting yourself a bottle of barbecue sauce while you're at Kingston Rib Fest and Craft Beer Show. They have some dry rub, too, at a couple of the vendors. That's really good. We would recommend. I'm talking about Rib Fest because I'm thinking about the fact that Rib Fest is coming up September 11th to the 13th. And I should let you know, too, Big G and Maddie have your chance to win a half rack rib dinner and pulled pork sandwich each day this week. You could win. And if you're going to Rib Fest, it is free admission, but take along a donation for the Partners in Mission Food Bank. I'm sure at least one of the ribbers has Texas in their name. Here's Blake Shelton on New Country 98.9.

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Country 98.9. You haven't won your way in yet to Boot Scootin' Cruisin' with Big G and Maddie aboard the Island Queen. Good news, a 4-pack of tickets are up for grabs. We'll play Trinette's Trivia in about the next 20 minutes or so. And if you can figure it out today, you could be on the Island Queen with us on September the 10th. We've also got info up at kingstondaily.ca. Boot Scootin' Cruisin' with Big G and Maddie in New Country 98.9.

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8: Showers this afternoon, 23 degrees is the high. Humidex feeling more like 28. UV index is moderate at 5. Got showers and a risk of a thunderstorm later this evening, down to 16. Tomorrow, clouds, chance of showers, and a high of 23. Wednesday, we'll see cloudy skies, chance of showers, and 26.

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1: Kingston's New Country 98.9. Want to go boot scooting cruising with Big G and Maddie? Well, this is your chance. Trinette's Trivia, 4-pack of passes to join us on the Island Queen with Thousand Islands Cruises September the 20th. So check your calendar, first of all, that you can make it that evening. It is a 19-plus event. Here is your question in order to win. 40% of people wish they could change this feature about themselves. What do they want to change? 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

New Country Afternoons, make a few days of it. City Folk is coming to Ottawa, and Stella Lefty will be one of the performers on September the 17th. Here she is with Boston, New Country Afternoons. On a train.

Jason's New Country 98.9. Trinette's Trivia to win your way in for Boot Scootin' Cruisin' with Big G and Maddie. Thursday, September 10th on the Island Queen with Thousand Islands Cruises. Rudy and Saddle Up performing. They've got your tickets all this week. You can wake the fun up with Big G and Maddie. I've also got a chance for you every afternoon this week. We're playing Trinette's Trivia. 40% of people wish they could change this feature about themselves. What do they want to change? The answer is their voice. Congratulations to our winner today. We've got more chances to pick up a four-pack of passes. There are ways that you can change your voice a little bit. You could just try to speak a little bit differently. Throw on a bit of an accent. Zach Top, New Country 98.9.

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New Country Afternoons, James Barker Band After Dark. They're getting set to perform live at the Canadian Country Music Awards next month, which tomorrow will be next month. First day of September. Some kids already back at school. My daughter's heading back on Wednesday. How are you feeling about it? I think we're ready. Lainey Wilson, John Mayer, Phone Keys Wallet, New Country Afternoons.

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1: I'm Ken Hashizumi, keeping you in the loop this afternoon. Turnaround times for ambulances in Kingston and Frontenac County are becoming much faster than before. Offload times this past spring are down 44%, or by an average of 30 minutes, compared to the same time period last year, according to Kingston Health Sciences Center. They, along with Frontenac paramedics, have been working to reduce offload times at hospitals, resulting in getting ambulances back on the road much sooner. Greater Napanee Council have approved a 10-foot mowing buffer around a naturalized property while delaying a broader review of its grass bylaw. The decision follows concerns about naturalized lawns, neighboring properties, and black-legged ticks. Mayor Terry Richardson says public health must also be considered.
2: Like I say, we have to not only take into consideration those folks that wish to have naturalized lawns, but we have to take into the consideration the rest of the population as well that may come in contact with a black-legged tick and get bit.
1: The property's compliance deadline is September 8th. It was another successful Power of Hope golf tournament. 148 people took part in last Thursday's event at the Cataraqui Golf and Country Club to raise money for prostate cancer research at Kingston Health Sciences Center. Organizer and chair of the golf tournament, Mike LaFrambois, says the money was used to purchase two Da Vinci surgical robots.
3: Now that system can be used to operate on, of course, prostate, but also kidney, liver, heart, lungs, gynecological issues, and other issues.
1: The Fanboy says in the 6 years of the tournament, they have been able to raise more than $946,000. Félix Auger-Aliassime of Montreal is taking on Australia's Rinki Hijikata in first-round action at the U.S. Open. The Blue Jays return to the field tomorrow night as they battle the Guardians in Cleveland, who are up by a game and a half on Toronto for the final wildcard spot. The next time you are scrolling through your phone, visit KingstonDaily.ca and see what Kingston is talking about. 401 traffic and weather together next.
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0: 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Traffic and weather together.
6: If you're traveling on the 401 today, it's a smooth drive between Belleville and Brockville. Traffic is flowing well in both directions through Napanee, Odessa, Kingston, and Gananoque with no collisions to report. Showers tonight with the risk of a thunderstorm, a low of 16. Tuesday, cloudy, a chance of showers and the risk of a thunderstorm, a high of 23, Humidex 31. Wednesday, cloudy, a chance of showers and a high of 26. And Thursday, cloudy, a chance of showers and a high of 23. 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

0: and gentlemen, this is Didi. Hey, congratulations! You've unlocked the ability to hear new music first by doing absolutely nothing except listening to us. Lucky you!
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New Country Afternoons, Megan Patrick, your daddy's smile as she's waiting for her baby girl to arrive with her husband, Mitchell Tenpenny. She shared some beautiful maternity photos recently. Riley Green, he's getting set to be on The Voice. New season starts September 21st. Here's Think As You Drunk on New Country Afternoons.

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7: Looking at the 401, everything is moving nicely. Eastbound and westbound traffic is steady between Belleville and Brockville, with no problems through Napanee, Odessa, Kingston, and Gananoque. Showers tonight with the risk of a thunderstorm, a low of 16. Tuesday, cloudy, a chance of showers and the risk of a thunderstorm, a high of 23, Humidex 31. Wednesday, cloudy, a chance of showers and a high of 26. And Thursday, cloudy, a chance of showers and a high of 23. 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

Jackson's New Country 98.9. Jordan Davis, turn this truck around. We were filling trucks on Thursday as part of the All Hands on Deck food drive along with Decor Coatings. And I was at the location, Giant Tiger 813 Princess Street. We were filling a truck. It was actually a van from Premier Equipment. Shout out to Craig from Premier Equipment for at the last minute, they decided to bring a van because, of course, we had a torrential downpour that morning. So we were able to keep all the donations dry, which was really helpful. So thank you. And thank you to everyone who came out to support too. Over 2,804 pounds of food raised and $3,465 for Partners in Mission Food Bank. All in one day. Amazing. Once again, we've got more on the story up at KingstonDaily.ca. 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

Country Afternoons. Vince Gill, Liza Jane, releasing a monthly EP series called 50 Years From Home. And in August, he released 18 Summers. Co Wetzel, Ella Langley, this is Jaded, New Country Afternoons.

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0: 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Traffic and weather together.
11: No issues on the 401. Traffic is moving along between Belleville and Brockville with a smooth trip through Napanee, Odessa, Kingston, and Gananoque, and no collisions reported. Showers tonight with the risk of a thunderstorm, a low of 16. Tuesday, cloudy, a chance of showers and the risk of a thunderstorm, a high of 23, humidex 31. Wednesday, cloudy, a chance of showers and a high of 26. And Thursday, cloudy, a chance of showers and a high of 23. 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
1: I'm Ken Hashizumi, keeping you in the loop this afternoon. Odessa's road construction is continuing into the school year with work underway on Main and Durham streets. Community and student council member Aaron says residents have concerns about the construction, including communication about the project.
2: At this point in time, they've not yet provided a completion timeline for it. We'd like to hope that it'll be done before winter time, but that in itself brings, you know, additional issues there. The hope was that it would be done before school started, and now that's not the case.
1: Families are being encouraged to plan ahead while pedestrian access across the Main Street Bridge will remain open. OPP have a simple back-to-school reminder for families whose children bike or scooter around the neighborhood. Helmets should be automatic. Sergeant Aaron Cranton says an ordinary ride can change very quickly.
3: It takes one moment, right? One moment, as you said, for an incident to occur, a fall to happen, and you can't be protected if you're not wearing safety equipment. So that bicycle helmet needs to be on.
1: Parents are responsible for ensuring cyclists under 16 wear an approved helmet. Get your appetite and taste buds ready. The 13th Annual Rib Fest and Craft Beer Show is happening September 11th, 12th, and 13th on the grounds of the Memorial Center in Kingston. Event manager Guy Exley says admission is free, but they will be accepting donations.
4: You know, we try to raise funds for the Partners of Mission Food Bank. We figure people coming down and enjoying their own plates of food, you know, we can support people who have a hard time providing food for themselves.
1: In addition to the barbecued ribs and craft beer and cider, there will be other food vendors, live entertainment, and a kids' fun zone. Montreal's Felix Auger-Aliassime and Rinky Hijikata of Australia are currently on the court in first-round action at the U.S. Open. Toronto opens an important three-game series in Cleveland tomorrow night. The Blue Jays are chasing the Guardians for the final wildcard spot. The next time you are scrolling through your phone, visit KingstonDaily.ca and see what Kingston is talking about. 401 traffic and weather together next.
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7: The drive along the 401 is trouble-free. Eastbound and westbound traffic is moving well between Belleville and Brockville, with no collisions or slowdowns reported through Napanee, Odessa, Kingston, and Gananoque. Showers tonight with the risk of a thunderstorm, a low of 16. Tuesday, cloudy, a chance of showers and the risk of a thunderstorm, a high of 23, Humidex 31. Wednesday, cloudy, a chance of showers and a high of 26. And Thursday, cloudy, a chance of showers and a high of 23. 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
0: 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Traffic and weather together.
11: You're seeing good conditions on the 401. Traffic remains steady between Belleville and Brockville. Everything is moving well through Napanee, Odessa, Kingston, and Gananoque. Showers tonight with the risk of a thunderstorm, a low of 16. Tuesday, cloudy, a chance of showers and the risk of a thunderstorm, a high of 23, Humidex 31. Wednesday, cloudy, a chance of showers and a high of 26. And Thursday, cloudy, a chance of showers and a high of 23. 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

New Country Afternoons. Lots of tributes coming in from Dolly Parton. Megan Maroney actually did a cover of I Will Always Love You. And some of the folks commenting, the voice of an angel. I know you make our Dolly so proud. The perfect tribute. As someone who doesn't really cry to songs, I'll admit this made me tear up a bit. Somebody else said that was absolutely insane. Megan Maroney's cover of I Will Always Love You from Dolly Parton. Here she is with 6 months later, New Country.

New Country Afternoons, Blake Shelton, Nobody. People always speculating about him and Gwen Stefani, but recently said he laughed it off, that the stories are fabricated. He clarified there's zero truth to claiming they are living separate lives or splitting up. New Country Afternoons. On a train.

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7: 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Traffic and weather together.
8: A clear drive on the 401. Traffic is moving smoothly in both directions between Belleville and Brockville. Seeing no collisions through Napanee, Odessa, Kingston, or Gananoque. Showers tonight with the risk of a thunderstorm, a low of 16. Tuesday, cloudy, a chance of showers and the risk of a thunderstorm, a high of 23, Humidex 31. Wednesday, cloudy, a chance of showers and a high of 26. And Thursday, cloudy, a chance of showers and a high of 23. 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

New Country Afternoons, Dan and Shay performing at the RBC Amphitheater coming up on October 1st. Here they are with Say So, New Country Afternoons.

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2: I'm Ken Hashizumi, keeping you in the loop this afternoon. Turnaround times for ambulances in Kingston and Frontenac County are becoming much faster than before. Offload times this past spring are down 44%, or by an average of 30 minutes, compared to the same time period last year, according to Kingston Health Sciences Center. They, along with Frontenac paramedics, have been working to reduce offload times at hospitals, resulting in getting ambulances back on the road much sooner. Greater Napanee Council have approved a 10-foot mowing buffer around a naturalized property while delaying a broader review of its grass bylaw. The decision follows concerns about naturalized lawns, neighboring properties, and black-legged ticks. Mayor Terry Richardson says public health must also be considered.
3: Like I say, we have to not only take into consideration those folks that wish to have naturalized lawns, but we have to take into the consideration the rest of the population as well that may come in contact with a black-legged tick and get bit.
2: The property's compliance deadline is September 8th. It was another successful Power of Hope golf tournament. 148 people took part in last Thursday's event at the Cataraqui Golf and Country Club to raise money for prostate cancer research at Kingston Health Sciences Center. Organizer and chair of the golf tournament, Mike LaFrambois, says the money was used to purchase two Da Vinci surgical robots.
4: Now that system can be used to operate on, of course, prostate, but also kidney, liver, heart, lungs, gynecological issues, and other issues.
2: The fanboy says in the 6 years of the tournament, they have been able to raise more than $946,000. Félix Auger-Aliassime of Montreal is taking on Australia's Rinki Hijikata in first-round action at the U.S. Open. The Blue Jays return to the field tomorrow night as they battle the Guardians in Cleveland, who are up by a game and a half on Toronto for the final wildcard spot. The next time you are scrolling through your phone, visit KingstonDaily.ca and see what Kingston is talking about. 401 traffic and weather together next. We
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1: 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Traffic and weather together.
8: The 401 continues to run smoothly between Belleville and Brockville. You'll find steady traffic in both directions, all through Napanee, Odessa, Kingston, and Yananaque. Showers tonight with the risk of a thunderstorm, a low of 16. Tuesday, cloudy, a chance of showers and the risk of a thunderstorm, a high of 23, Humidex 31. Wednesday, cloudy, a chance of showers and a high of 26. And Thursday, cloudy, a chance of showers and a high of 23. 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

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Boot scooting, cruising with Big G and Maddie. More chances for you to win your way in tomorrow morning. 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
8: Things are looking good on the 401. It's an easy drive eastbound and westbound between Belleville and Brockville, with no delays or collisions through Napanee, Odessa, Kingston, or Gananoque. Showers tonight with the risk of a thunderstorm, a low of 16. Tuesday, cloudy, a chance of showers and the risk of a thunderstorm, a high of 23, Humidex 31. Wednesday, cloudy, a chance of showers and a high of 26. And Thursday, cloudy, a chance of showers and a high of 23. 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

Country Afternoons. Jelly Roll, Heart of Stone, one of the artists who made a surprise appearance at the Opry on Saturday night. There was a special emotional celebration of Dolly Parton at the Grand Ole Opry. Carly Pearce, Molly Tuttle, Kathy Mattea, and others performed. Even Dolly's niece, Jada Starr, sang in her honor. Jelly Roll, he made a surprise appearance for the finale of 9 to 5. Be pretty amazing to be in the room that night. Here is Luke Combs, Rethink Some Things on New Country Afternoons.

Unofficially has 1 foot out the door, sure. But what's one thing you still haven't done this summer that you're determined to squeeze in? Send me a text, 866-85-BOOTS, and let me know. What are you still going to squeeze in this summer? John Morgan, Kid Myself, New Country Afternoons.

New Country Afternoons, final day of August, September tomorrow. It's still officially summer, but unofficially summer has one foot out the door. So one thing you still haven't done this summer that you're determined to squeeze in. Dan says clean out the garage. Set it in May, garage still looks the same. Emily says go camping. I bought all the gear. but haven't done it yet. It looks like somebody wants to take their kids to Canada Wonderland, go to the drive-in. We've been talking about it all summer, but haven't done it yet. Learn how to golf. I went once, lost about 14 balls, and decided maybe golf isn't for me. That is what happens with golf, no matter how good you are. Well, a pro maybe not so much, but all the same, thanks for those texts this afternoon. New Country Afternoons.

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10: If you're on the 401, things are in good shape. Traffic is moving steady between Belleville and Brockville, with no incidents reported through Napanee, Odessa, Kingston, and Gananoque. Showers tonight with the risk of a thunderstorm, a low of 16. Tuesday, cloudy, a chance of showers and the risk of a thunderstorm, a high of 23, humidex 31. Wednesday, cloudy, a chance of showers and a high of 26. And Thursday, cloudy, a chance of showers and a high of 23. 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

Country Afternoons with the newest one from Tim Hicks. That one's called The Pilots. I'm Trinette, flying out of here for now. Enjoy the rest of your Monday. I'll talk to you next month, September tomorrow. Can you believe it? Shaboozy Cowgirl, New Country Afternoons.

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1: Showers and a risk of a thunderstorm this evening. Overnight lows will dip to 16. Tomorrow we can expect cloudy skies, chance of showers and thunderstorms, a high of 23. Humidex will feel more like 31. For Wednesday, clouds, chance of showers and a high of 26.

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0: 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Because that's what Kingston expects. 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